that comes from Mozambique, Angola, Zimbabwe, Malawi, Botswana, Namibia, Lesotho, Swaziland, and the whole hinterland of South Africa. This train carries on in the young men and old men who are conscripted to come and work.

0: Die nuwe RSG app is hier. Gratis by die Apple app winkel en Google Play. Laai dit vandag nog af. Ons sluit die wêreld van regstreekse uitsendings, die jongste potgoeie, backbazare en al jou gunsteling resepte en programme in die palm van jou hand.
1: That was used during this, staged assassination attempt to several other cases in 2020 and 2021. The 2021 case is in fact a case of murder as well as attempted murder in El Dorado Park.
2: So could this mean that more charges could be added to the charge sheet?
1: So these four other charges have since been added to the charge sheet. So it now makes up five charges in total on his charge sheet. So according to police, they say that as investigations continue, there are in fact also more arrests that are imminent.
2: Sachin, can you tell us a bit about this stage shooting incident?
1: So basically what happened was that on the 3rd of November 2025 last year, Brian Mokgotsi actually allegedly staged an assassination attempt on himself. So on that day, I was in fact at the scene personally where we saw the scene. We actually saw the Chevy Aveo that Brown was driving, which was riddled with more than a dozen bullet holes going directly through the driver's seat, the passenger seat, through the door, as well as the engine bay of the vehicle. So what eyewitnesses from the scene actually told us was that they saw Brian Mokgotsi at the scene coming and telling them that, you know, he was actually attempted to be killed. But then just a few moments later, a vehicle arrives and picks him up and he escapes the scene. We do know that he only handed himself over to police more than a day after that incident occurred.
2: So Mokgotsi will remain behind bars. The state has a week to verify his address. Can you just remind us when his next appearance will be?
1: Yes, that is correct. So his next appearance will be on Monday next week at the Johannesburg Magistrates Court. He will remain behind bars until then. And as you correctly said, this is to allow the state time just to verify his address. And when we do come back, we understand that his bail application will go ahead and it will also go ahead unchallenged by the state.
2: Baie dankie. Dit was ons verslaggewer Sasha Naidu. 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
0: 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Hier is Alfred Adrian.
4: You know, and you know your family. You know the ones, you know your candidates. December time, the bonus is out, hulle gaan tekeer. Because there's money, extra money now, hulle is wild. You look at them, you go, ooh. Come January, I must pay for prick for your child again. You know your people, you can feel it. Hier gaan fout kom. You love your people, but yo, it's hectic, eh? They, and you know the broke ones. You know the broke ones. You can, you know who's going to borrow money from you January. You know, because you know them. Now, let me just make it clear. Broke and poor is two different things. Poor, you can't help for poor. Life circumstances, you know what I mean? You poor, for example, you got an old Crusader, you're just trying to fix it up to get the family from A to B. You can't help it. Broke. Great job, help. You know what I mean? You know what I mean? Broke is, I've got a GTI, I sleep by my mommy's house. It's broke. You know how broke is? Broke is, no, you pay for the tickets, I'll pay you later. You got your geld kry. See how quiet it got on the side, no? On the way home, ah, you must pay for it, I don't want my skin. No, broke is real. No, I know broke. I've been broke. Guys, I've been broke. No, I know broke. No, I've made bad decisions too. No, I've paid off an Edgar's account with a credit card. I've been there. I can smell broke a mile away. Oh, no, I sense it. Ek weet wanneer jy geld kom leen. You know how you know, eh? It may help you if you don't know. If you want to spot a broke person, broke people love sugar. Because that's the only happiness they have in their day. Sugar and sea of Wonderland is all they have left. When they come to your house, you must offer them coffee. They always have a lot of sugar. They love it. For example, if you want to test it on students. Students are always broke. Students, they come to the house, you offer them a coffee. They go, how many sugars would you like? Six! The less sugar, the more money they make. The next year, they get the first job. You go, do you want a cup of coffee? Sorry, no, cappuccino, please. How many sugars? No, three sugars. Okay. No, it's going in the right direction. Then they move to middle management. That's when they go, macchiato. Two brown sugars. When they go to brown sugar, you must know, need vitality, no. Discovery is in the house. It's going well. It's going well. Then they go to executive level. Oh, those people, they have fortune. They're happy. They don't need sugar. He's got a Range Rover. You know those people, they're here in the promenade. Lots of them. You don't know what they do for a living. You don't know. 42 years old. Hy vlieg 'n kite 10 uur op 'n Woensdag. You know how much money you must have to be able to fly a kite 10 o'clock on a Wednesday? You 42. You on sick leave. You wonder what he's doing. Die man het geld wat lê. Those people with the canoes here at the promenade. Canoe people. Canoe money. You know those people? There's always one colored guy in the mix, have you noticed? And then your racism kicks in immediately, eh? Shame, man. You look at him, you go, hier ons is mos nie so groot gemaak nie. Immediately you start assuming things, because your racism. You go, oh, he must be the tour guide. It's terrible. It's terrible! You speak to him, you must hear the accent. No, mate, whatever do you mean? Mate! So dan hy jacket, you got for a sip. That is why I don't understand the banks. People work at the banks, you guys are here. Stop cutting down trees and printing so much. You can more see when a person come in the door. Hy kodrooi lyk 'n bietjie vaal. Stop cutting down trees. Just let them sit down first. Ask them, how much money do you need? 2.5 million. Okay. Would you like a cup of coffee? How many sugars? Six. Sorry, Capitec is that way.

Scott Bradlett on the Postmodern Jukebox, Say Something, UB40 in the middle of 93, I Can't Help Falling in Love, and Tony Braxton's Breathe Again. You listen, I chill up a Maandag aan, Celia Black, You're My World, Portraits, of How Deep Is Your Love, and then a tikkie klassieke musiek, Serenade, dear Enrico Toselli. You're my